0: We're live in the mix worldwide on 313.fm and on the mix with BAM.com. This is BAM's House Party.
1: Ladies and gentlemen, may I have your attention, please? It's time. The show starts

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And now live from his house to yours. Welcome to Bam's House Party.

DJ Dis Detroit. Dropping that liquid drum and bass for you guys tonight. Hopefully you're hanging out. Maybe a cocktail in hand, you know, lights down low. Listening to the liquid

Hey, that's going to wrap it up for tonight's show. Thanks so much for listening in. Another edition of Bam's House Party, from my house to yours. We'll see you back here.

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1: Ladies and gentlemen, may I have your attention, please? It's time. 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

I should give a shout out to who's hanging out at my house party. Producer Lisa's hanging it, you know, holding it down over here. Just holding it down. But producer Techno K9, he was not holding it down. He just went to bed. So that's what he has to think about the show.

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It's my season, man. Fuck with your boy, man. Ask me anything, I tell you what that was.

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God'll probably have me on some real strict shit. No sleeping all day. 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Fuck that shit. Fuck that shit.

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0: 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Oh. Yeah. So that was kind of fun. It wasn't the greatest mix, but like I said, it was like leftovers from
1: There's
0: Lansing.
1: Nothing wrong with it.
0: Whatever. So, yeah. Ariel's getting ready. She's going to have to come over here and talk in a little bit. But you want to jump on a mic? You can take her place for a minute. So,
2: bloody hell.
0: Yeah, that was fun, I guess.
1: I enjoyed it.